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3: I want to introduce a sister of mine. She's inside for this fight, for this passion. I want to introduce a girl who sing with me 2 hours ago in London.